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1: Be that gospel, bass, be that bass, play.

0: When you were a child, the future was an open book. You look forward to the great things you'd accomplish when you were all grown up. But what if as an adult, someone said to you, you should be more like a child? The Bible says that's exactly what Jesus told his followers. Billy Graham.
1: At that time, the disciples came to Jesus and asked, "Who is greatest in the kingdom of heaven?" And he said, "I tell you the truth, unless you are converted and become as little children, you'll never enter the kingdom of heaven. Therefore, whosoever humbles himself like a little child is greatest in the kingdom of heaven." You don't have to do some great thing or go through some great experience to know Christ. You just come like you are.
0: Discover how you can experience a personal relationship with Jesus Christ. 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We're the Billy Graham Evangelistic Association.
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0: It was supposed to have been a day of dreams coming true, but across town, Jack Autry was in a hospital struggling to stay alive. This is Max Lucado. Chrysalis and the women in her family found the perfect bridal gown in Amy Wells' shop, one Jack might never see. Because of his cancer, he couldn't come to see his daughter try on her dress. And because of medical bills, the family couldn't buy the dress yet for him to see. Amy, the bridal store owner, said, "God clearly spoke to me." And she turned to Chrysalis and said, "Take the gown and veil right now to the hospital and wear it for your daddy." Jack couldn't believe how beautiful Chrysalis looked. 3 days later, Jack died. Amy's generosity created a moment of cascading grace. Isn't this how God works? He doesn't just love us. He lavishes us with love. His grace is exceedingly abundant, indescribable.
1: 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Desde Bogotá, Colombia. Tú escuchas Vida Gospel.
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0: 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Yeah! 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Yeah! 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Go! Work it! Work it! Work it! 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

0: Minnesota! 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
1: Just so you know off the bat, tonight's a special night because it is the second and the last night of the Newsboys God's Not Dead live recording. You are here tonight. So make all the noise you want, because you'll be heard on CD in a couple of months. That said, is it okay, Minnesota, if together we all get our praise on tonight? Is it okay, woman, if all of Minnesota and Sunshine Festival brings praise, honor, and glorifies the name of the King of all creation tonight?

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0: This is Max Licato. Something is awry. We feel disconnected. What we hope will bring life brings only limited amounts. We connect with a career and find meaning in family, yet long for something more. First job, then promotion, wedding day, nursery, kids, grandkids, around and around. Is there anything else? Jesus steps forth with a reconnection invitation. Though we be dead in our transgressions and sins and separated from the life of God, whoever believes that Jesus is the Christ is born of God. Reborn. He breathes life into flat-lined lives. He offers life. Others offer life, but no one offers to do what Jesus does, to reconnect us to life. Peter says, because Jesus was raised from the dead, we've been given a brand new life, everything to live for, including a future in heaven. And the future starts right now.
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0: and draw you closer to God.
2: Confession. It's a word that conjures up many images, some not so positive. This is Max Lucado. Confession isn't telling God what he doesn't know. That's impossible. It's not pointing fingers at others without pointing any at me. That may feel good, but it doesn't promote healing. Confession is a radical reliance on grace, a trust in God's goodness. The truth is, confessors find a freedom that deniers don't. Scripture says if we say we have no sin, we are fooling ourselves and the truth is not in us. But if we confess our sins, He will forgive our sins because we can trust God to do what is right, and He will cleanse us from all the wrongs we have done. Tell God what you did. Again, it's not that He doesn't already know, but the two of you need to agree. Then let the pure water of grace flow over your mistakes.
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over every temptation ever aimed against us, over sin and depression, over fear and sickness, over emptiness and loneliness, over silence and shame, over the potential that we're wasting, seeking acceptance and fame, over racism and hate, over violence and rage, over every substance we've ever taken, trying to avoid all the pain, over success and popularity, over pride and vanity, over every attempt we've ever made to try to escape our reality, over the search for identity, over the enemy of our destinies, over the lies from our past that will try to keep us from who we're called to be on, over everything the world will try to tell us to seek, over everything we're supposed to want or supposedly need, over money and possessions, that's a mental style out of, over the gods of our generation, that's a mental bad out of, over every name and atmosphere, over culture and king, Jesus over everything.

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Jesus, we love you.

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We can always say it. 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We can always say it.

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This is Vida Gospel, enjoying God's presence through gospel music.

0: Don't speak respect in every aspect and special kiss to the man and God bless anything tested. Don't say Jesus Christ said the best every time. No, I must have been all the crew. Remember, Mr. Dion, them known for Jesus Christ. Lift them high. I'm not here for Christ. Bust the place. Bust the place. No, no, no. Mercy, yeah.
1: This song right here is dedicated to all my people that felt like giving up and you didn't think you was gonna make it.
0: Bless them all the time.
1: Check it out, y'all.
0: I'm not here. Go. I'm out of the place.
1: Get up.
0: Yeah.

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4: There is an incredible story in Daniel chapter 4 that we don't hear about too often. 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After hearing about the king's dream, he says, "So, king, take my advice, make a clean break with your sins and start living for others. Quit your wicked life and look after the needs of the down and out. Then you will continue to have a good life." After Daniel heard and then interpreted the king's dream, he basically said, "Wake up and listen to what I'm saying. Clean your act up and stop being so wicked and evil against your people." Daniel was blunt with a man who could have easily said, "Off with your head." And yet, there was something greater that he was concerned with, and that was pleasing his true king, the King of Kings.
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2: Welcome to Hope with God. I'm Andrew Palau. A recent Instagram post from Living Christian gives 6 very practical guidelines for life. I thought they were excellent. I need to incorporate them and I'd like to share them with you. 1, when you're alone, mind your thoughts. 2, when you're with friends, mind your tongue. 3, when you're angry, mind your temper. That's a hard one for me. 4, when you're with a group, mind your behavior. 5, when you're in trouble, mind your emotions. 6, when God starts blessing you, mind your ego. There are scripture verses which pretty much say the same thing for all those, so we know these are wise things to do. And there's one particular reference that also reminds us about the character of God. In Psalm 26, we read, "Test me, Lord, and try me. Examine my heart and my mind, for I have always been mindful of your unfailing love and have lived in reliance on your faithfulness." This is Andrew Palau.
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0: This is Max Licato. Scripture often describes our behavior as the clothes we wear. 1 Peter 5:5 urges us to be clothed with humility. In Psalm 109:18, David speaks of evil people who clothe themselves with cursing. Garments can symbolize character, and like his garment, Jesus' character was uninterrupted perfection. But when Jesus was nailed to the cross, he took off his robe of seamless perfection, and he assumed a different wardrobe, the wardrobe of indignity, stripped before his own mother, shamed before his family, the indignity of failure. For a few pain-filled hours, the religious leaders were victors, and Christ appeared the loser. Worst of all, he wore the indignity of sin. Scripture says he himself bore our sins in his own body on the tree. The cloth of Christ on the cross, sin, yours and mine.
1: 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Tú escuchas Vida Gospel.

0: Yeah. Yeah, Denver. That's not the encore yet. I was just back there catching my breath. Yeah, got a little altitude situation. Excuse me, sir, are you videoing? Security? What's your name, man?
1: Mo.
0: Mo, let me see this thing. If we're gonna do it, let's do it right now. Yo, yo, it's me and Mo. It's me and Mo at the Hits Deep Tour, Denver. Let's go. Glad I picked you, man. I got a son named Mo. Now, security. Listen, man, we are grateful to be here tonight. We really are. Thank you guys so much for coming out and filling this place up. Tomorrow sold out. Tonight we almost got there. We are grateful to you for coming and spending your Friday night with us. And also, I know you paid your hard-earned money for those tickets tonight, so I promise you this. We're going to give you everything we got tonight, baby. Now look, I got to introduce you to my man back here. Ladies and gentlemen, from the great state of Iowa. Pushing through tonight, he's been sick all day, in his bunk, all day on the bus. Ladies and gentlemen, Mr. Timmy Rose. Hold on. Hold on, hold on, hold on. Hold on, hold on. Give the fine people of Denver some soul food on that guitar right there.

look. 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Straight out the dirty south. That's like serving up some sausage gravy and biscuits on guitar. 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And I hired him at about 10 years old too. 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

Hold on. Now look, Denver, I told the Diversity Band, if anybody in this country knows how to da-da-da-da, Denver does. 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
7: 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Come on. 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

0: 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You got your camera handy there? How you doing over there, little brother?
1: Oh, we're doing good. How are you guys back here? You guys good? Oh, it's good to be with you.
0: Oh, that's good. We got it.

Louisiana, you ready for a party up in here? Are you ready for a dance party?